worth the bowl. She break it down, she take it low. She's fine as hell, she's about the dough. Doing the thing right on the floor. And money, money she making. Look at the way she's shaking. Make you wanna touch her, wanna take.

0: just getting started.
1: La playlist 2000. Écoutez, c'est ça, Chérie FM.
0: Yes. Mais comment? Martinez, you ready, girl?